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I got them stressed and make them turn it over. Oh shit, at the party, solo host coming over, pick her out. 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In and out, girl, I can't stand, fucking hold you up. But I could put you in silly, not fashion over. 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I know that I'm making it look easy, never said it was. I'm excited, exclamation, and a couple ones.

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1: 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My cenzurujemy profesjonalnie.

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0: 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Cause I'm like you always said.
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About 10 out of 12. Vitamin D's been lacking as well. Yeah, prison or paradise, how can you tell? 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

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Where I'm from, weather can change every other minute. If we're caught up in a storm, we'll be fine, we're British. And we're used to the cold.

And every day seems like a lifetime past. I'm here to stay a little while. The sun comes up.